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I blasted off the planet, rocked to cause catastrophe, and it matters more because I had it. Now I had a thought about wreaking havoc on an opposition, kind of shocking, they want a static with precision. I'm automatic, quarterback, I ain't talking, sack and pack it up on.

0: besser.
1: Delta. Ab sofort neu auf der Playlist.
2: Bella Kay. I love it, I love it, I love it.
3: All I've been used, it means I have a purpose.